0: 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We're closer than Rescue 266. He was attached to the incident.
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0: 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Could you add a BLS rescue to my incident?
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2: 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Last unit repeat, badly broken.
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0: 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We're still on scene of our last incident. We're going to be transporting to Kaiser Sunset.
1: Rescue 11, roger. We're going to make up with FR-11. We'll show you guys. Transport it. Engine 51, you may discontinue. 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
2: 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Flip cycle 251 down, lost. I'm going to head to their office and meet up with them.
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1: 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Rescue 11 transporting to Kaiser. 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

0: 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We are transporting to Kaiser Sunset from incident 1372.
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0: 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That's a large underground mall with many bathrooms and no security waving us in.
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0: 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Flight
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1: 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Could you check with LAPD? We find nobody down with an Apple Watch.
0: Yeah, Roger, stand by. It's 38, calls now. It's cardiac arrest, out of your rescue.
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1: 11, yes.
2: 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We're at the intersection of 7 and Broadway. We don't find anybody in gray pants and a black shirt. Do you have a meet the FR or the rescue here at the intersection?
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0: 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West 806, clear air. 246, traffic intersection over across the main.
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0: 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Efforts for Rescue 33, cardiac arrest, intersection Manchester, crossing
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0: 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Engine 57. Engine 57, rescue 264, sick person intersection Vermont, Manchester.
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0: 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I have a two-car PA with two people trapped inside of one vehicle.
1: 6318 Packard Street.
2: Agent 46, roger. You just responded to physical rescue, 4281 South Normandy, engine 46 on scene, reports a two-car TA with two people trapped.

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1: Task force 66, roger. 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Engine 46, task force 66. Rescue 266, rescue 266, and rescue 846 will handle. Everyone else can make themselves available.

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0: 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Four nine six, Guinea six, I said, please request a six.
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Alpha 33 Rescue 57, of course, Rations 7512 South Empty Drone.

0: Agent 6, it was from a passerby. Moving up further.
1: Yeah, roger, it's going to be false.
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0: 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We're staging off of Vista Del Mar, and over.
1: Veteran from H21, northbound 10 freeway at Vernon.
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Rescue 829, abdominal pain intersection, West Wilshire Boulevard, across the southwest.

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0: Dispatch, LAPD, apparent natural.
1: 9% Roger, apparent natural. Engine 63, confirming you see your top comment. 323 Oceanfront Walk, patient was pepper sprayed.
0: Yeah, we copy. Thank you.

0: 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Is there an apartment number?
1: Rescue 57, no. We have nothing further. Engine 59, assault 119-51 West Olympic Boulevard.
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0: 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We're on scene. 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
0: 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Rescue 35, chest pain, intersection North Vermont Avenue, cross of Santa Monica Boulevard.
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0: 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FR9, person down, 777 South Stamford Avenue.

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Grade 26, person down, 1876 West 24th Street, cross of LaSalle. 04, sick person, 908 East 7th Street.

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0: 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Edge of 68, sick person, 1115, South La Brea Avenue.
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Engine and Rescue 63 Assault 2334 South Wilton Avenue.

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Engine 9, rescue 209, I'm routed unconscious person, intersection East 6th Street, across the South Central. Escape 46, fall, intersection West 43rd Street, across

0: 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I want to find anybody. 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

0: Metro Rescue 846. We're at the intersection of 43rd and Vermont. We see no patient. 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
1: Rescue 846, top comment. It's at the liquor store. Rescue 82, your patient's reported to be in the northeast corner. The RP on scene will wave you down.
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0: 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Engine 10, rescue 14, unconscious person, 922 East Adams Boulevard. 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

0: 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LAP has canceled us.
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0: 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We believe LAPD is probably still on scene. Patient was very combative and abusive at this address a short time ago.
1: Rescue 71, Roger. 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
0: 71, Roger.

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They were here for a domestic dispute several times tonight.

Rescue 26 injury 1540 South St. Andrews. 547 South Venice Broadway.

0: 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They were here an hour ago.
1: 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LAPD's been notified.

0: 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Still available.
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1: 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They didn't give any further information.

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0: 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We're at the location given. 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
1: We'll try. 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
0: 38, Roger.
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1: 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We find no tree fire. 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
2: 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Light Force 2, roger. We'll notify school police.
0: No, it's Light Force 1. Sorry, Light Force 1.
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0: 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We haven't made contact with a representative from White Memorial. 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
0: 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We're going to call this a false. Again, the additional calls, it's a false.
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0: 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Have anything further?
1: 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If you're unable to locate, we have nothing further.

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Engine 10, traffic westbound 10 at Harbor.

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3: 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Engine 2, traffic accident, westbound 10 at 4th Street.
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0: Agent 57, rescue 257. Agent 57, rescue 257, chest pain, 3339 West 75th Street. 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
0: Agent 10, roger, standby. Agent 2, respond to the traffic, westbound 10 freeway at 4th.
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0: East 20th Street. 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Westbound 10 freeway at Harbor. Agent 10 is requesting you meet at Hoover.

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0: 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Can you read that traffic, please?
1: 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Repeat.
0: 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Metro for Britain 64 is under attack.
1: 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In Redstone, West 84 is across the South Flower.
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1: 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Rescue 813, 1043 South Westmoreland, FR 64, are you en route?

0: 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Can you repeat the address? 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
1: 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Can you repeat the incident number, please?

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1: 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Wilshire, cross the South Highland.
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0: 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Rescue 837, respond to the back injury at 11301 Wilshire, 11301 Wilshire.
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1: 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Engine 64, yes. 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

0: Hydro Task Force 10, Keisha Task Force 10, in route to the reported smoke. Can you give us the address and attack again, please?
1: Task Force 10, reported smoke, 100 West 14th Street. Engine 65, Rescue 21. Engine 65, Rescue 21, Chesapeake 9526, Albuquerque Boulevard, apartment number 3, incident number 4057.
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0: 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Engine 33, cardiac arrest, 819 East 78th Street. 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

0: 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Can we get the incident number for this last incident?
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0: 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Roger, en route.
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1: 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Rescue 35, we do have a call taker on the line.
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0: eastbound 10 at Fairfax. 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
0: 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Have an incident number. Engine 58, all the MDCs are down. Your incident is 4080, auto motorcycle, eastbound 10 at Fairfax. Can we show you en route?
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0: 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Rescue 58, we show you en route. Engine 37. Engine 37, Rescue 37, difficult respiration.
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1: 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Engine 61, rubbish fire, 1416 South Redondo Boulevard.
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0: Rescue 58. Auto motorcycle eastbound 10 at Fairfax.
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1: EMS 11, you're repeating the incident number and address, please.
0: EMS 11, incident 4085. Address 672 South Rampart Boulevard, apartment 229. What is your ETA to on scene?
1: Yeah, that's right.
0: Life Force 29, roger. We have an additional call with smoke
2: address
0: on the second floor.
2: Hospital 343.
0: 835, roger. We'll stand by until you get on scene.
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0: Life Force 29, roger. We'll stand by until you're on scene.

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0: 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We find nothing on the eastbound 10 freeway. You got a better address?
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1: 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Engine 58, Rescue 58, you can cancel. Engine 61, nothing further if you don't find anything in the parking lot of the vacuum store at 1416 South Redondo. Nothing further. Engine 68, did you check the eastbound Fairfax off-ramp by chance?
0: We'll check right now. We're coming up onto it right now.
1: 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It's reported to be a person next to a Vespa scooter.
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1: 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Rescue 866, traffic accident intersection of Arlington and 42nd Street. 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
1: 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Rescue 826, person down, 2349 South Crenshaw Boulevard.
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0: 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Engine 12. Engine 12, Rescue 47, chest pain. 4210 North Via Arbolada, Unit 319.
1: 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We just went to this same address about an hour ago and transported the patient.
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0: 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Rescue 827, traffic accident, intersection of Gower and Lexington. Rescue 246. Rescue 246, hemorrhaging 415 West 53rd Street. Rescue 837. Rescue 837, sick person, 1619 South Bentley Avenue.
3: Metro, did you have traffic for Rescue 26?
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0: 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We already responded to 10210 South Figueroa, apartment 303, and took the patient. Is there a new incident for our response, or is this the same one as before?
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1: 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Engine 57, rescue 8749.
0: Traffic. Northbound 110 at Florence.
2: Metro from A26. We have the address at 2349 South Crenshaw Boulevard. We don't find anybody.
0: 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Stand by. Rescue 64 en route, unconscious, 817 West 133rd Street. Engine 57, rescue 857, traffic accident, northbound 110 at Florence. Rescue 264, we will show you available.
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0: 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Rescue 266, unconscious, 6811 South 10th Avenue. Rescue 6, difficult respirations, 162 North Kenmore Avenue.
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0: 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We're on scene here at 4198 South Lamert Boulevard. We find no rubbish fire. 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
1: 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Rescue 264, chest pain, 714 West 120th Street. Engine 9, rescue 209, seizure 561 South Gladys Avenue.
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0: 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Rescued 79. Rescue 79 injury, 1230 West, 177. Rescue 815, press and route.
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Central from SU-801. We're staging for LAPD at the intersection of Broadway.

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Metro for Rescue 43. 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And we'll swap with Rescue 62. They're available, or they're on this call in our first in. We're going to their first in. 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

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Engine at rescue 33, the floor aspirations 5862 South Woodlawn Avenue. AP 65. 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

0: 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Can you confirm the unit number? Current vacant unit.
1: 4411 reported to be 741 Alpha.
0: Roger, Metro. We made access. Unit is vacant. 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

0: J46, you've been added with Rescue 21, unconscious, 246 East 47th Street. 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
0: 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Engine to rescue 5, chest pain 6701, Center Drive West.
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0: 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We don't have a 199 what? South Church Lane. 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

0: 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All is clear. 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

0: 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We'll take that call in place of Rescue 246. 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
1: 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Cycle team 51, showing route, sick person, LAX Tom Bradley terminal. Rescue 14, unconscious, 2098 South Central Avenue. Engine 59 injury, 11500 Olympic Boulevard.

0: 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Can you have the PR come outside and meet us?
1: Agent 66, Roger, stand by. We'll see if they can come out of the lobby. Rescue 59, you've been added with Engine 59, injury 1500 West Olympic Boulevard. FR 64, fall 550 West 127th Street.
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VP 200, sick person, intersection of 70th Street, cross of Avalon. Engine 57, rescue 246, sick person, 7326, South Normandy.

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0: 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Rescue 804, sick person intersection of Marengo across the Britannia. Engine Rescue 68, seizure 4337, West Victoria Park Drive.
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0: Central, South Bush 11, 79 South Union, fire out. South Bush 11 will be able to handle. We'll hold out to the attack channel for a little bit.
1: South Bush 11, roger. 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

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Sick person, 4323 Eagle Rock. Engine 63, rescue 43, fall 202 South 6th Avenue.

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0: 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Land Force 38 en route. Engine and rescue 19, traffic accident 1001 North Kenter.

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1: Engine 68, you get rescue 861 out of quarters. Engine 61, traffic accident. 266 South Highland.

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Life Force 11, 79 South Mean, it's going to be a false. Life Force 11, Roger, false. Rescue 866, en route with Rescue 94, difficult respiration, 7320 South 10th Avenue.

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0: Rescue 64 en route, chest pain 429 West 110.
6: 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We don't find an auto pet in front of the gas station. Anything further?
0: Engine 57, this was reported by a passerby. Limited information. We have nothing further.

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0: 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Engine 3737, traffic accident, southbound 405 to Katy Center. Engine 37 on radio traffic, southbound 405 to Katy Center.
2: Metro engine 37, attach engine 109, due to its location, southbound 405.
0: Roger, go to 4. Engine 109, you've been added with engine 37 traffic, southbound 405 at Katy Center.

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0: Rescue 246, we do not have you attached to an incident. The last incident you were on, we had you available after transporting.
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Engine 14, leaking natural gas, 640 East 25th Street.

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0: 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Rescue 55, you've been out with Rescue 850, fall 3206 per Lita. AP 82, the patient states that they're going to walk up to your apparatus now.
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0: 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We can take that traffic for Life 466. 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
2: 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Life Force 66, you're back in quarters. Rescue 66, Engine 57, difficult respiration, 7126 Southwestern Avenue.
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2: 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Fall 6801 South 10th Avenue, Rescue 866.

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1: AP 13, Roger, standby. AP 13, beginning rescue 826 from quarters. Rescue 806, pursuing on route, abdominal pain 969, North Mariposa. Rescue 27, person down, McAdam Place, crossing Santa Monica Boulevard.

0: 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You're canceled.
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0: 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Safety 65, Rescue 64, chest pain 8500, South San Pedro.

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1: 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Engine 58, Rescue 59, traffic, Los Angeles, cross the airdrome.
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5: 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We can take that run in our district.
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0: 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You can have back TAC 14. Battalion 4, roger.
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0: 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Rescue 17, overdose, fifth in San Pedro.
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1: 12 Fifth Street. Units, you're stepping on each other. Light Force 3, continue to transmission.
0: Roger, Light Force 3, are we continuing through on this based on the comments on the MDT?
1: 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You may discontinue.
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1: 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Risk 862, sick person, 11179 Charnock. Engine 5 traffic, 6431 West 84th Place.

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1: Light Force 50, Rescue 56, traffic southbound 5, cross up the southbound Pasadena.
0: Roger, we'll notify him.
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2: Engine 11, rescue 6 to the fall 845 South Burlington Avenue. Light Force 33, water flow 6057 South Vermont Avenue.

Metro from Light 463. Can you put us on a still alarm at the intersection of 17th and Speedway for an approximately 4-year-old male altered? Light 463, yes. Be on scene of incident 880.

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0: 17. 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
0: Metro Boat 2, can you attach Boat 1 to this incident?
2: Battalion 2, yes. 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

0: 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Show some place of engine 3.
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2: Battalion,
1: to catch an emergency, 625 North Hill Street, Unit 426. Engine 3, you may discontinue.
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0: Metro from Task Force 48. We have is a 20-foot sailboat taking on water, being known as Marina IC. Give us the resources we have right now.
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1: Yeah, Metro from Marina. I see Task Force 48 and Boat 5 will handle. We'll hold on to TAC 14 momentarily.
0: Marina, I see Roger. Task Force 48, Boat 5 will handle.
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Yeah, Metro, engine 51. Can you attach cycle team 51 to this call? Engine 51, cycle team's been added. 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Tom Bradley, terminal.

0: 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Can you reattach me to our incident here, 926, and show me on scene?
1: Battalion 6, roger.

0: that's en route. Rescue 15 was canceled. Engine 43, Rescue 58, out of the pedestrian, 2955 Robertson. Rescue 857, sick, 7514 Harvard.
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3: We have a Mylar balloon in the power line.
2: EMS-1, you've been added to the shooting intersection in Marietta, across East 8th.
3: Power, the pole number associated with this pole will be 37467-0.
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1: Engine 58, roger. 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
2: KP-13, you're getting rescue 900 from quarter. Engine rescue 21, chest pain, 5000 South Central Avenue. Rescue 34, injury, 1787 West 37th Street. Battalion 1, you've been added to the shooting intersection of Marietta across the East 8th. All units responding to the shooting at Marietta and 8th.
1: 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Been added to the shooting intersection Marietta across the East
2: 8th. 37 person down intersection Wilshire across the Sepulveda.
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1: Metro from Battalion 1.
0: Battalion 1, go ahead.
1: Yeah, Metro, I'm going to be Myriad. IC will keep TAC 18. A report of two patients, one LAPD, one civilian. We'll be using autolized resources. Command post is going to be on the south side of Myriad and 8th Street. Station location at the same location if I give it, they need any additional resources. We'll give you a better size up in a moment once I get a better head count from LAPD.
0: Battalion 1, copy Myriad. IC, command post, Alpha Marietta. You have two patients, one civilian, one LAPD officer.

0: 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They have equipment out.
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3: Engine 59, person down intersection eastbound 10 freeway across the San Diego freeway.

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Engine or rescue 10, seizure. 731 East 17th Street.

0: 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Charlie, call back.
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2: 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Auto versus motorcycle intersection, eastbound 10 freeway at San Diego Freeway.

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Rescue 846, discontinue or canceled. Air Force 33, continue through until someone's on scene. Engine 11, rescue 15, cardiac arrest, intersection Alvarado and Wilshire. Engine rescue 58, difficult respiration, 1641, Prius Road.

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Engine 62, Rescue 892, unconscious, 124-44, Barbara Avenue. Engine 66, Rescue 846, unconscious, 4611, Wilton Place. 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

15 was rescued, 15 unconscious, 3917 Bud Light. Engine and rescue 11. Engine and rescue 11, overdose intersection, Wilshire, cross of Alvarado.

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Rescue 846, Life Force 66, injury, 1717 West 65th. Engine and Rescue 26, chest pain, intersection, southwestern cross of Venice.

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Rescue 11 sick, 1231 Alvarado.

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0: 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Rescue 861, rescue 68, seizure, 306, Stanley.
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Engine 48, person down, 757 West 13th.

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Life Force 15, you're canceled. FR 11, assault, intersection West 6 in Alvarado. Engine 26, engine 11, rescue 94, auto versus motorcycle intersection. Eastbound 10 freeway, Russell Western.

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3: You can advise LAPD that the vehicle involved is a white Kia Telluride, license plate 9, T as in Tom, G as in George, C as in Cat, 218.
1: Engine 46, copy, white Kia Telluride, plate number 9, Tom, Golf, Charlie, 218. 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
3: Negative. 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
1: Copy.

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Rusty 37, up there, stat. 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

0: Whiskey 809, traffic accident intersection, East 8th, crosses Los Angeles.
1: Metro from 846, we find no IKEA stopped in the middle lane. Have any other info?
0: Whiskey 846, it was reported that they pulled over in the middle lane, Kia Optima, otherwise nothing further. Whiskey 37. Whiskey 37 to a 6, 1446, on the clock.

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San Marino in Normandy. Engine 42, fall 1346, Upton.